0: 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Have you gotten your tickets yet for the big summer bash that Steve Nagel's throwing? Vanish Valley Brewing, June 20th. It's going to be a great time celebrating the start of summer, plus raising money for Rick's Place. They do such great work over there. 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Rick's Place also has some great raffles that they're giving away. 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

0: 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It's Natalie hanging out with you on this Friday evening. 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

0: Springfield's Classic Rock. It's Rock 102. We are in the middle of Classic Rock summer. 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

Rock 102 Springfield's Classic Rock. You know, lots of people wake up in the middle of the night. It's not uncommon to wake up between 2 and 3. The key, though, is not to panic. I just tell you this because I did have one night's sleep this week where I was really kind of starting to spiral. But I think that key is not to panic. Also, not to check the clock. You don't need to see those minutes ticking by. You know how that is. You're like, okay, if I fall asleep now, I get 4 more hours of sleep. All right, 3 more hours. Okay, 2.5. All right, 1.5. So it's not a good idea. Plus, going on your phone, even though it's so tempting to reach over, it's just a bad idea. It gives your brain the signal that it's time to wake up. And also, I just try to focus on my breath and even count my breath. And then I always find that I can fall back to sleep.

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3: John Giuliano from Eastern States Exposition is here. JJ, a lot going on out at the fairgrounds this time of year.
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9: 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Music that's every bit as important and as influential as the stuff we didn't ignore and continue to beat to death to this very day. 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

0: 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So, of course, tomorrow is Saturday, and then you've got Live in Concert at 9 o'clock with headliner U2. And then at 11 o'clock, tune in to the Grateful Dead Hour. It's a great time to turn the lights down, crank it up, and enjoy some Dead tunes that you know and love. Happens right here on Rock 102. And it's thanks to Leah Hanna of Enfield. You can also stream it, remember, at our website or through the mobile app. It's Dead Hour here with Rock 102, Springfield's Classic Rock.
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0: 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And you still do. But now you need to make sure you stretch beforehand. 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

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It's Saturday Night Dead on Rock 102. 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
4: 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About the shack outside the game. You know what I'm talking about. 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They got a

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1: 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And during that time, a lot of music has been ignored, forgotten, stolen, or misplaced. And while there's no doubt that Rock 102 plays the very best of the best, there's been a lot of stuff that's fallen through the cracks. Music that's every bit as important and as influential as the stuff we didn't ignore and continue to beat to death to this very day. 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

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It's Saturday Night Dead on Rock 102. 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
1: Oh, hey.
2: There's a horse of a different color.
3: Look who's here. It's a Steve Nagel. What a surprise. It's been so long.
1: Oh, man. I go out to start the car this morning, and the light come on, and then no clicky-clicky.
4: No clicky-clicky.
1: So then I'm like, all right, well, let me see if I can jumpstart this bad boy. And then I have that other truck that I have, which has a broken brake line on it, so I wouldn't be able to drive that in. But I also couldn't position there was no way the way the cars were parked in opposite directions.
3: I see.
1: I couldn't.
3: You couldn't jump one from another.
1: So then I text Marty, and I'm like, Marty, you got it. Or I call Marty, and I'm, Marty, you got to get in there. I'm looking for my jump bike. I'm all out of sorts. And then I finally find the jump box. 2 minutes later, I text Marty, and I said, never mind, sorry about that. But he didn't get that message, and then he's here when I come in here. I got the car started, and boom, here's where we are with Hollywood Trash.
3: And I says to Marty, I says, you know, he is coming in, and he's like, oh,
4: I would have paid.
3: I need coffee.
4: I would have paid to see the look on my face when you said that.
1: Well, either way, I'm here.
3: Well, and, that's great.
1: So I'm going to have to go get a battery test later to make sure it's not my alternator or something.
3: Perfect.
1: But hey, you know what? We're having a good time, and I got Hollywood Trash, and we're all ready to go.
3: Hollywood Trash is brought to you by Western Mass Masons. Call them for all your foundation and chimney needs.
5: Somehow you still care about what's happening in Hollywood. So, from Tinseltown, 3,000 miles away, it's Steve Nagel's Hollywood Trash.
1: Let's see. Billionaire philanthropist Melinda French Gates is set to acquire a stake in the NHL's Seattle Kraken, pending a league approval. This is Hollywood news.
3: Wow.
1: Yeah.
3: Well, she's a big-time Hollywood-style celebrity, isn't she?
1: French. Is that the ex-wife of Bill Gates?
3: Is that the ex-wife of Bill Gates.
1: Ah. What, she didn't want to go on a private jet ride down to a private island?
3: It's because they're no longer married that Bill wanted to go and get away from it all.
4: And it's because of the private jet rides that it's reported they're no longer married. So.
1: Well, anyway, she's reached an agreement with Kraken's parent corporation, One Roof Sports and Entertainment, led by some

0: just there for the snacks.
1: That's all I was here for. Bill Clinton brought a whole thing of Capri Suns. We were just popping them open. You know how hard they are to open?
2: It's not my fault.
0: They were passing around those scallops wrapped in bacon. How could I say no?
2: Hey, Bill, it's not my fault. I just came because the wheelchair guy brought me.
1: Now, where's my little helpers? Get all these Capri Suns off the jet. What do you say?
2: Yeah. Come here with your tiny hands. Come over here.
0: Hey, Denny had some surplus baby oil. Thought I'd bring it to the party. Hate to come empty-handed.
2: I blame it on Hawking.
3: I am NSA.
1: He can't do anything. Steven Spielberg revealed on the IMO podcast that Tom Selleck was the first choice to play Indiana Jones in Raiders of the Lost Ark.
0: That would have been a good choice.
1: But contractual obligations to the TV show Magnum P.I. prevented him from taking the role. Spielberg and George Lucas had already settled on Selleck for the iconic character, but his CBS contract interfered. Harrison Ford eventually took on the role of Indiana Jones, leading to the success of the franchise. I wonder if it would have been as successful if Tom Selleck was the Indiana Jones.
0: Well, I mean, Tom Selleck was a big star back then.
4: I picture the scene with the whips and everything, but play the Magnum P.I. theme song in the back.
0: With the Hawaiian shirts and everything? Yeah, that'd be great.
1: Yeah.
0: Running for the Well of Souls. I hate snakes. Snakes! Why did it have to be snakes?
4: The big mustache. He's got snakes hanging off.
1: I would have liked to have seen that. You think they would have made him shave the mustache off to do the role?
0: No. You couldn't get him to shave his mustache off. Not at that point.
1: He has. Didn't he do that in Friends? Didn't he shave the mustache off?
0: He did, but it's like, you know, at the time, the Magnum P.I. character was such a big thing.
4: Yeah.
1: Yeah.
0: I don't know. Actually, what... Yeah, right. Magnum was on that far back.
1: Can you imagine what his mustache smelled like in the 80s?
4: Oh, God. Oh, my God.
0: I don't know. That thing's been taken for quite a few rides.
1: Hey, Tom, did you eat lo mein this morning? What's going on here? What's going on with that womb broom you got over there? What are you doing?
4: Probably smelled like half the cast of Facts of Life.
1: Well, you take the good. Wow. You take the bad.
5: What? Tom Selleck is here? He did what?
4: Was her name Miss Garrett?
0: Yeah, Mrs. Garrett.
1: Mrs. Garrett, yeah. She was the maid on Different Strokes before she moved
0: out. That's right.
1: Can you imagine that? You got it made. Living in a penthouse. Yeah. You got your own quarters. You got everything. And you're like, now what? I'm going to give up this millionaire life, and I'm going to go run a girls' school.
0: Yeah, but I mean, you're basically, your job is to clean the toilets of a single man and his two adopted children and their daughter. I mean, I think, you know, going to this all-girls school was a big step up.
1: I guess so, but I find that kind of be... Was she really going to make more money running the girls' school?
0: She didn't have to clean anybody's toilet. She wasn't cleaning a Tootie's toilet.
4: It's kind of what Bill Gates did, you know?
1: You don't think Tootie had an accident? She would have had to go help her clean all that up?
0: I assume it's why they called her Tootie.
1: I guess, so. She was very big into the fiber bars.
4: Tootie went number three a lot. Sorry.
1: Number three.
4: Yeah, think about it.
1: I don't even want to
4: think about it.
1: It's
0: basic math, Steve.
1: Pop star Sabrina Carpenter has filed a request for a restraining order against a man who trespassed onto her property multiple times in recent weeks. The court document submitted on Friday revealed that the 31-year-old William Applegate trespassed onto... I'm sorry, I can't get the idea of Mrs. Garrett out of my head.
0: What?
1: Cleaning up after the girls! Girls! Girls! Anyway, Carpenter described the man as a complete stranger and stated that she has never communicated with him or met him. The request also seeks protection for one of Carpenter's sisters and her sister's boyfriend. This action follows a previous incident where a man was arrested for trespassing on Carpenter's property and engaging in a confrontation with security guards.
0: Yeah, if you don't know the person,
1: you might not want to be hanging around.
4: I mean, have you

0: seen her, though. She's a good-looking lady.
1: She's a good-looking lady, but that doesn't give
2: you the right to start hanging on her property with a proper invitation.
0: Oh, I'm not saying. Yeah, I'm just saying, though, it's understandable if you were a professional stalker, that would be a good candidate for you to stalk.
2: Now, a professional stalker, is there like an apprenticeship program? Are they unionized? What are the benefits of that?
0: There's a lot.
2: Vacation time, 401k? Is there at least a dental plan?
0: There's a lot of amateurs.
1: What was Mrs. Garrett's vacation package? It must have been way better than what Mr. Drummond was letting out. Who filled in for Mrs. Garrett when she needed some time off?
2: Eventually, Cloris Leachman.
0: Really?
2: Yeah, Cloris Leachman took over that role when Mrs. Garrett didn't want to do it anymore.
1: I thought Pearl was the next...
2: Pearl worked for the Drummonds.
1: Right.
2: But then Mrs. Garrett decided to leave the school at Fact of Life.
1: Oh, I didn't
2: know. And Cloris, look it up.
1: I didn't even know that. I guess I didn't follow my backs of,
2: I watched,
1: backs of life. I was saying backs of life.
2: Hey.
1: I got a buddy.
3: Yeah. Sometimes it's good, sometimes it's bad, sometimes it kicks you in the nads. The backs of life.
1: The backs of life.
3: We're not on.
2: Anyway.
1: Anywho, Kim Kardashian has turned up the heat in a sultry brown latex halter look.
2: Really? Well, she must have something to say.
1: Oh my God, the last time I turned up the heat was when Ray J gave me a case of the cooter cooties from his PP Pepper Jack and that sex tape you can purchase on YouPorn for $39.95.
2: Caitlin?
4: Well, I never got that done and dirty with your mother, Chris Kim, but once had a great weekend of movies. We watched the World War One flick, All Quiet on the Breasts in Front. Then we watched the horror flick, I Know What You Did Up the Bummer.
2: What else did you watch?
4: It's Coming from Inside the House. Then we watched the coming-of-age film Risky Jizzness, starring Tom Spooz and Rebecca De Hornay.
2: What the heck?
4: Oh, well, why not, right? and that is your Hollywood trash on Rock 102.
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More of the best of Bax and Nagel or Weekend Edition or whatever the hell we're calling it here this morning. I don't know. It's the stuff we did during the week, and some of it's funny. Some of it may be not. I don't know. You decide. We'll play some of those bits for you in just a minute. I do want to let you know, though, about a big giant summer kickoff party happening on Saturday, June 20th over at Vanish Valley Brewing in Ludlow. It's Steve Nagel's summer kickoff party. That's right. My name is on it. And it's all to support Rick's Place. And Rick's Place, if you don't know, it provides free support to grieving children, teens, and their families after the loss of a loved one. It definitely helped me and my kids, and I want to continue helping them continue the good work they do. So come on out, June 20th, Vanish Valley Brewing in Ludlow. We got live music. We got loads of activities for the kids to be entertained. It is a giant family fun day. 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They're just $10.21. And then this annoying little ticketing fee that goes along with it, we can't do much about that. But every penny raised other than that is going to go directly to Rick's Place. It's Steve Nagel's summer kickoff party, Saturday, June 20th, noon to 3 p.m. at Vanish Valley Brewing in Ludlow. 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And, of course, the Hawkman. 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

0: Have you ever been banned from anything?
1: Yes.
0: But why?
1: It may have been because I was overserved at a rest. I was at a Greek restaurant in college, and I may have been overserved prior to entering into this establishment. And I went to go relieve myself in the bathroom, and I don't know what it was about. I don't know if it was the food or the bathroom itself, but I got very dizzy and passed out in the bathroom. Yeah. The only way for anyone else to use the men's room was to remove the door from its hinges, because I was blocking it, and there was no other way to move a 250-pound, 21-year-old kid from a doorway.
0: Right.
1: And I was told by the owner of this Greek restaurant, in a very thick Greek accent, so I'm not sure it actually stuck, that I was to never enter into that building again.
0: And not because of that, but because you called it a gyro instead of a gyro.
1: No, I knew better than that. Yeah. I knew better than that. But, I mean, that was the only time I've actually been banned from a place. By the way, that place shut down within 18 months, so I win.
0: Well, there you go.
1: Yeah,
0: see?
1: I was actually the winner.
0: Karma got that guy.
1: Yeah, it was only an 18-month ban.
0: Greek karma.
1: That's it.
0: He got it back with his little feta cheese and everything, right?
1: I mean, there was tzatziki all over that bathroom that day.
0: That's what I'm saying.
1: That's right.
0: So I don't think I've ever been banned from an establishment or anything like that, but I have been banned from several Facebook pages.
1: Sure.
0: One of them was Gary Craig. Do you remember Gary Craig?
1: Of course I do.
0: The guy who used to be the morning show on, I believe it was WTIC.
1: And then wasn't the morning show on WTIC, and then our boss got let go, and he came here, and Gary Craig got rehired. You know, that guy.
0: That guy.
1: Yeah.
0: So,

0: And the reason why I was banned for that was because I called him out because he was using jokes that were on the prep sheet that we also received, too. Like, all these radio stations, we don't have it anymore, but we used to get this prep sheet with all these little stupid jokes.
1: And by the way, I've never used them. All of my jokes are self-stolen.
0: But I was noticing that Gary Craig was using quite a few of these.
1: Right.
0: And I just commented on one of them. Yeah, I saw that on the complete sheet this morning, too. And I was immediately banned from Gary Craig's Facebook page.
1: I mean,
0: the horror of not being able to comment on Gary Craig's Facebook page.
1: I mean, a good trolling is something to almost applaud yourself for, but that's not even a real deep troll job.
0: You know, where are the, you know, I know there's a lot of, like, egocentric people in this business, but is there not a point where somebody goes, hey, you know what, I know you're doing the same thing I'm doing over here. Like, you know, like a camaraderie among people, yeah, who are in the same experiences that we are living.
1: It's always been my motto, my personal credo, Steve, if you will.
0: Yeah.
1: That anyone living this close to the Vermont border doesn't deserve an ego.
0: Yeah, it's true.
1: That's the way I've always felt, and I hold to that to this day.
0: So I don't know what happened like 15 years ago, but I was no longer allowed to comment on the Western Mass News Facebook page. And I don't even, I think it wasn't even Western Mass News. I don't know how long that's been that way. It's been quite a few years.
1: Been a while, but yeah, it could have been ABC 40, right, or whatever it was.
0: Yeah, and those pages don't change. They just, you know, the people who are sorting them out. So I even asked years ago, why am I banned from commenting? I wasn't allowed to comment. I could see all the stories, but I wasn't allowed to comment. And nobody had an answer for me. Like, even the people we knew over there, I don't know. What are you talking? I don't know what you're talking about.
1: Yeah, they do.
0: Like, yes, you do. But anyway, so I let it go because whatever. It's not, my life doesn't revolve around being,
1: oh, really?
0: Unbanned from a face. Yeah,
1: oh, actually, it doesn't?
0: It doesn't, actually. And then
1: strangely enough, yeah, I've always had access to it. Apparently, I've never said anything that offended him so deeply that I was removed from access.
0: Well, that's what I would like to know. What I mean, all of those kids they're dead now. that did that the first time,
1: or just dead to me,
0: right? Yeah, right. Yeah. Well, I mean, they've all moved on to other places, and
1: right.
0: You know, so there's nobody there to actually get. They always say we're getting answers. Well, then get the answer or why I was banned from your Facebook, from commenting on your Facebook page. So then like a week and a half ago, a friend of mine, she sends me, oh, because we were talking about mosh pits and stuff like that.
1: Okay.
0: And then we know somebody who got hit in the head at a mosh pit recently.
1: Okay.
0: All right. Banged up in the face and all this other stuff, right? And then this friend of mine who I went to the show with, she sends me the link to this girl who unfortunately died after being in a mosh pit kind of thing.
1: Oh, wow.
0: And so I click on the story, and it was from the Western Mass News Facebook page, which immediately goes to like a page not found thing on Facebook. And I go, what?
1: Really?
0: So then I typed in the search bar on Facebook, Western Mass News. It's not even popping up.
1: The hell's that all about?
0: I have no idea. So then I bring this to the attention of our audience yesterday morning.
1: Mm-hmm.
0: As I was saying, I've been banned. I've been like locked out. I can't even look at what they're posting, which is kind of weird to me. I'm like, I get it if you don't want me to comment on stuff, but
1: to have no access, to be blocked,
0: yeah.
1: That's harsh.
0: So I pretended I was a victim yesterday, and I cried about it. And lo and behold, the general manager of ABC, well, whatever it's called now.
1: Western Mass News.
0: The TV station called and said, hey, you're officially unbanned from the page. He had no idea why I was banned to begin with.
1: Well, he's been there for a while.
0: Yeah.
1: But there were people who were in those positions 15 years ago who I could see may have had a slight axe to grind.
0: Perhaps.
1: I'm not naming names, but I think those retired people know who we're talking about.
0: Yes, but now I am unbanned. I am free to make as many comments as I want. Within limits.
1: Let the trolling begin.
0: It's not even trolling. I do it to 22s all the time, and they haven't banned me. I, and I've been, I've been, and I, what I,

0: I usually do is find a non-violent story,
1: right.
0: Something that's not affecting, you know, other people.
1: Something that you find a shred of humor about.
0: Like yesterday, there was a plane that took off from Athol and never made it, or it was, I guess, it had some trouble and landed at the Worthington Airport, which isn't really an airport. It's really just, you know,
1: an airstrip.
0: There's a strip, right? Yeah. And I commented, you know what? They were looking for the $20 dinner and a comedy show at the shortstop, but they were off just a tad. That got the most likes on the comment on the story.
1: Of course.
0: It's a marketing opportunity for me. If I can piggyback off your thousands and thousands of page likers, and it benefits me, we're working together.
1: And actually, you're absolutely right. The more engagement that post has with a comment or something else,
0: it benefits them.
1: Of course it does. They are probably kicking themselves and saying, how could we have missed out on a great opportunity for engagement by banning Steve Nagel?
0: So so here I am. I am unbanned. I am free to comment as I wish on the Western Mass News Facebook page. However, I am still banned from the Gary Craig Facebook page. He'll never get over that one.
1: Maybe Gary will call you today and let you know.
0: Well, maybe.
1: You've now been unbanned.
0: No, because if
1: shackles are off.
0: Because if he calls me, I'm going to think it's the phony phone crank call from 7:05 or 7:20 or whatever time they used to do the phony phone crank call. It's Craig and Company. Hey,
1: the War of the Roses coming up in 15 minutes.
0: You know, and listen, I appreciate other radio shows.
1: I don't have any appreciation.
0: What are you talking about? We're all in this same thing together, right?
1: Come on. I guess.
0: I always appreciated that news guy that was on that show, because this is before I even started working there. I used to listen to that in the mornings, because the guy who had news, and it was so, like, grim. And, you know, he's like, five people were murdered in a house last night on Hartford Avenue in East Hartford. And I'm like, wow, this guy is really selling the sizzle. I don't know what that guy's name was, but he had some really grim news.
1: Yeah.
0: And it was like, at the time of my life, I was like, wow, I am depressed. This is the perfect thing to be listening to.
1: These people are speaking my language.
0: Yeah. It was always something terrible and horrible. They didn't do this kind of commentary thing where we kind of avoid those things. We don't really make fun of. And they didn't either.
1: Well, let's be fair. I mean, we do our share of terrible and awful things on the show.
0: Well, yeah, but I'm talking about, like, you know, I would never personally, like if somebody was a victim of a tragedy or something, you don't, like, stay away from that.
1: And, of course.
0: And we actually kind of stay away from those stories in general. But it's the, you know, this guy was just reading horrible story after, like death and destruction every single morning. It's like, it's time, it's 6:45, it's time to turn on that guy on TIC and listen to the horrible things going on in the world.
1: And the more laughs coming up in just moments.
0: Yeah. So anyway, unbanned.
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1: When you finally find your thing, you want the whole world to know about that thing. 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

0: What an exciting time to be alive, to know that today could be the day that A.J. Brown becomes a New England Patriot, brought to you by Next Gen Roofing. Just remember, they do this every single day. It's Fitzy from Townie News. How you doing, pal?
1: Good morning, gentlemen. It's back. It's Marty, the one-man party. Holy caproni. Happy June 1st, everybody. And I wish you all a happy A.J. Brown Day to all those who celebrate in Patriots Nation. The new Death Star, as early as late this morning or early this afternoon, could be fully operational. Our thoughts and prayers to opposing defenses that will have to handle Drake to AJ all season. The revenge tour begins anew today. Oh, I can smell that fresh cut entitlement in the air already.
0: I almost feel like we should start maybe practicing up like our, you know, like our celebration rioting. I mean, it's been such a long time since we've overturned police vehicles or set stuff on fire. I think we should maybe get ahead of it a little bit. Start practicing early.
1: Yeah, you know what, guys? Honestly, I miss us as well. Here's the problem. You know, with all the good work, with all the cleanups and all the everything else that goes on in the Healey administration and Boston with Mayor Wu, like everything's a freaking bike lane. Nobody knows where to go and how to celebrate anymore. Like, you know, it's all very orderly and it's very green and, you know, there's a lot of forethought put into it. I need spontaneous, controlled, you know, I won't say rioting. I just want, like, a little misbehavior. You know, I want greasy telephone poles with people climbing up them. I want flags being waved late at night. I'm not saying we should go as far as Philadelphia fans and literally eat horse crap off the streets. But I want the kind of I want the kind of misbehavior that puts the nasty back in Boston. You know, I mean, we don't have, you know, like, there's no rumbles on the field in baseball anymore.
2: Yeah.
1: You know, in the post-Ortiz, A-Rod, Jeter era, everything's always a slap and tickle. That's what I want back. I want people just being super obnoxious and people saying, like, wow, that Boston place, that's not a dangerous area. It's just they got an edge back to them again. That's the thing. Guys, we got so good, we lost our edge. We need our edge back.
0: I agree, and to me,

0: Can it crash into Fenway, and can I be in it, please?
1: I mean, there's all. It's, I mean, it's all. They're already building quite a crater for themselves.
0: Yeah. Oh, hey, I see what you did there, and I like it. Hey, I like
1: oh,
0: it. Yeah,
1: oh, I'm listening. That's what I'm here for.
0: Nice. Honestly, like, no, there was seriously, like, there was a, there were Drake May and Lady Bakesmith had a celebrity softball yes. tournament to raise funds for his foundation, the probably it's called Drake May Foundation at Polar Park yesterday, and the footage was terrific. Lots of hits. Looked like Ramondre Stevenson almost tore up his knee during the game. So, like, that's one of those things where it's like, okay, this is why we can't have nice things. But I was watching it, and I just thought, like, at least 50% of these people, including Drake May's wife, would probably be upgrades over the current players on the Red Sox. So, why don't we? Jeez, what a miserable situation. Now, let me ask you, all the way out in the central, the western Mass, could you guys hear the sonic boom on Saturday from the meteor?
2: I didn't.
1: I didn't hear a thing.
0: No.
2: I heard it from backs
0: it
2: on
0: didn't
2: the
0: make
2: toilet.
0: It play out that way.
2: I heard it from backs on the toilet with the bidet, but I didn't hear the actual sonic boom.
1: I made the earth move when I got my first splash up.
0: Oh, jeez. I didn't think we were going there. But then again, I did come in. I joined the show coming in for like a nice solid 30 minutes of bidet talk. Yeah, NBC, I love it. NBC runs the Today Show and Rock 102 runs the bidet show.
1: You know, I mean, we've been talking about this A.J. Brown thing for so long. And I love what they did what the Eagles did last week when they said, no, there's no deal. There's no, you know, we haven't done anything, like, which is basically like a fishing expedition trying to get a third team in here to either raise the stakes or try to get something better than what they're going to get out of the Patriots. But you know, to me, if I'm running another team, I'm like, I'm not falling for this. This is so phony. I know that it's a done deal. And the idea of getting involved in it to make the Eagles seem it seems like they're getting a better deal out of this. There's no way I'm participating in this foolishness.
0: No, this has been the worst kept secret in sports for the last several months. Like, it's been done for ages, and I've been hooting and hollering about, you know, having heard inside word that A.J. Brown to the Patriots is fait accompli, and it's going to happen, Captain. Just has to be June 1st because of the whole salary crap production nonsense. And now you've got people, and you know, Adam Schefter was on Philadelphia radio this morning saying, like, the New England Patriots and the Philadelphia Eagles will pick up their telephones, they'll dial each other's respective numbers, their secretaries will answer, and then they'll put the call through to each other, and then there'll be a long hold, and then they'll get together in their mahogany table conference room, and then I was just like, oh my God, get to the point, Adam Schefter! God, talk about somebody who can football filibuster for no good reason. Anyway, long story short, he said they'll talk this morning. They're likely going to get the deal done. And, you know, people are already crying because they hear it might be a 2028 first-round pick. Okay, think of it this way. A.J. Brown wants out of Philadelphia. We're not necessarily worried about what he wants the most. We're worried about what's best for the New England Patriots. The Patriots need a legitimate wide receiver number one to round out the entirety of the offense and open everything up, stretch the field, and give Drake his best chance at scoring the most points possible, maximizing his rookie year deal because he's on year three, and as of next year, they're going to have to pay him probably the budget of Avengers Doomsday with his second contract, right? So you've got to get after it now while the getting is good. A.J. Brown does want out of Philadelphia, and he wants to reunite with Mike Vrabel, who he loves dearly, and wants to finally be a New England Patriot. The Eagles want done with the headache of A.J. Brown, and they want some decent compensation in return. So, to me, this is win, win, win across the board. And to everyone that's crying about, oh, I can't, 2028 first-round pick, that's too much, says me, who knows nothing except going to Costco and bringing my kids to Little League games and not having sex with my wife every weekend. Shut up. Okay? Here. Honest to God. It's like, you know, the Rams have been successful for so long because they took an F them picks attitude into everything. You don't know what that first round pick is, but you know you still probably are going to get 2 to 3 elite years out of A.J. Brown. So go and get him while the getting is good. And that 2028 first round draft pick, it's going to be pick number 32 anyways with the Patriots coming off another Super Bowl. So boom, there you go.
1: There you go. Wait. But you know, the thing to keep in mind, though, is, I mean, when you look at the draft, if you stacked up a whole fat list of all the first-round draft picks that have ever been through the NFL, the list of players that have actually panned out is no better than any other round in football. So if they give away a

0: number one draft pick. They'll still have picks in number 2, 3, 4, 5, and 6. And to me, there's been a lot of proof that the lower round draft picks have worked out pretty good. Like, I don't know, say like a Tom Brady, for example, or any number of guys that wind up, you know, becoming, you know, Patriot Hall of Famers over the last 10 years.
1: Yeah, and the list of wide receivers drafted by the New England Patriots in the first and second round that have not panned out since the turning of the millennium, that wall has almost as many names on it as the freaking Vietnam Memorial in Washington, D.C. Like, the next thing the Patriots build outside of Gillette Stadium shouldn't be something to attract another World Cup or to pay tribute to Tom Brady. It should be like a reflecting pool with a small eternal flame memorializing all the N'Keal Harrys and other blown draft picks. So if you can trade a first-round draft pick and get a guy who I firmly believe is going to put up wide receiver one first to second-round fantasy stats this year, why would you not do that? Especially if he wants to come there, and you know he was a sourpuss on rye last year, wit and whiz, in Philadelphia, and now he wants to come here and try to do his best 2007 Randy Moss impersonation.
2: Nick, just because I go to Costco every weekend, all right?
1: Okay. All right. Well, Marty, the reason why I bring that up is because, remember a few weeks ago, everyone made such a hubbub and a whatnot about Tom Brady's big superstar weekend. Like, oh, my God, look at this. Tom Brady, Friday night, was walking the floor in New York wearing Gucci. And on Saturday, he was at a card show selling million-dollar cards. And on Sunday, he was at the NFL symposium talking to all the rookies. And everyone was like, he's living his best life. And I was like, oh, yeah? Well, did Tom Brady mow both lawns hungover, get his kids to Little League on time, and make a Costco run? I think not. Who had the better weekend?
2: Well, I was going to say this to you. I have used some of my leisure time this weekend upsetting people on Patriots fan boards, because I am of the conspiracy theory that not only do we sign AJ, but the next domino to fall after that is a potential that we could re-sign Diggs and then line up Christian Gonzalez's contract all within the same week.
1: Oh, Marty, talk dirty to me, baby.
2: Yeah.
1: Oh, man. Let's just cut to the scotch and cigarette afterwards right now, baby, because we're doing it.
0: But no, why do I feel like I'm the one in the cuck chair right now? I don't know why.
2: The hotel put that chair for a reason. You sit there and like it. Now, let me talk about this. Let me say this, though. Am I wrong that Diggs, obviously they said he wanted to wait for his trial and all that stuff to be done. So they obviously, that's done and behind him. Mm-hmm. He could have signed with somebody else in the last couple of weeks. I guarantee there's been no doubt that his phone has rang. And the fact that it's been so quiet, suspiciously, if you ask me, from the Patriots side, tells me they get AJ for a little bit of a discount because it's the only place he wants to play. They cut some of that money over to Diggs, who also doesn't really care about money, wants to win a Super Bowl in the worst way, right? And now you can move Boutte or whatever else you got to do, because you have an embarrassment of riches in the receiver room. But I think then the next move after that is you sign up Gonzo, and we're looking at a record week. Am I wrong?
1: No. You're so right. I can't stand it. It's exactly the way that everything should work out. Like, think about it. You bring in AJ Brown. Now you have to, you know, they've already had all of the nerds in the back room and in the secret surveillance underground layer that Robert Kraft constructed years ago, crunching numbers, right, and figuring out exactly how you work in AJ Brown. Then you know they restructured Mike Onwenu's deal last week.
2: That's why.
1: So they paid him some more money. So now there's going to be more, you know, salary crap available going forward. You bring in Diggs, you tell him, look, we can't give you what we were going to give you on the original deal, which is why we had to let you go. Plus, also, you had to figure everything out. You know, you and your chef from freaking Pizzeria Uno, you guys had to settle your thing out of court. That's all done now. He's been exonerated. Then you bring in Diggs. Now we're talking like max capacity, full operational Death Star nonsense. Then now you let Christian Gonzalez, who's obviously not showing up to the OTAs and all the optional things now because he's not going to play football, knowing he's going to get top dollar to be cornerback one and is legitimately one of the best at his position and probably arguably top two or three on the Patriots overall.

0: Then you get him signed up right before training camp at the end of July, and now you've got a year to figure out exactly how you can afford Drake May. Look, you get the kid into college before you start worrying about how are we going to pay for it and what's going to happen and how many cans of beans can we have for supper. That's exactly how you line this up. I think Diggs would be best served. Look, he knows where to park. He understands the McDaniels playbook. He speaks Vrabelese. He knows exactly how Drake likes to deliver the balls. Everything. He's got it all laid out as well. He and Cardi B are back together. You know, let's get her back up here as well with all of her wild rantings and crazy ravings. Just get them all in. Why not? Just go for it once, because one Super Bowl or one other push while everyone is talking about, like, Kansas City might come back. Oh, the Broncos want to get revenge. What about the Jaguars? It's Josh Allen's time. All of that is pure hootenanny hogwash and nonsense. Load them up, Marty. Get them all in here. Get after it. And, you know, and force Mr. Kraft to have to blow up the end zone and build banner number 7 opposite the World Cup lighthouse, goddammit.
1: Beautiful. Fitzy, we will talk to you next week.
0: Oh, I can't wait. I'm already counting down the minutes, and it's 2 weeks till I get to see you beautiful people in studio. Oh, it is going to be. You want to talk about a time to be alive? I'll be the guy that shows up in his A.J. Brown jersey. Love you. See you. Go back.
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Tonight's headliner, U2, along with performances from Triumph, April Wine, and ZZ Top. It's Saturday nights at 9. It's live in concert, and it's happening tonight. 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Wow!

0: died and you just sit there. I died and you watched. I died and you walked by and said no.
1: Got a big bone to pick.
2: Yeah, sure you do. I've heard otherwise.
1: With one of your favorite places, Marty.
3: Who? What place?
1: Harold's Ice Cream.
3: Yeah, what's wrong with Harold's?
1: There's nothing wrong with Harold's. The ice cream is perfectly good. They know what they're doing when it comes to making homemade ice cream.
3: Yeah.
1: It's the availability of the special flavor that they had 1 week.
3: And then they,
1: and
3: didn't
1: they did
3: have
1: not
3: it.
1: Have it the next week.
2: Well, it's a special flavor. They don't keep it around forever.
1: I didn't know if it was a special flavor. Why was it there one Friday, and then you go back the next week, and it's gone?
3: Because then it's not special. It's regular.
1: Well, it didn't say special. It was listed as part of the regular flavors that they had on the menu. All right. I'm like, wow, I'm going to get that one. It was absolutely delicious. It was a dark chocolate with orange flavor to it. It was so good. And I'm like, next time I come back here, I'm definitely getting another one of those. I go there the next week. They don't even have it on the menu anymore.
3: Was it the oat milk? Because sometimes they make the flavors with the oat milk. It's really good, so non-dairy people can have it, but then they run out fast.
1: I don't know. I don't think so. It was listed as one of the regular flavors that they had on the menu, but they have an electronic board, so then I don't see it on the menu. And I'm like, where's that flavor? And the kid behind the counter is like, yeah, we don't have that one this week. Yeah, this week? You got consistency. We need consistency. You got to come out with something good like that. You got to keep it going.
3: Oh, you are what's ruining this country.
2: Making it all about you.
3: Yeah, and you want consistency. You can't value the handcraft small business. So you want what you want all the time. And then you know what happens? Then you get some stupid chain in there that's corporate that's like, well, we've done studies and we always have to have chocolate and orange available because that's our most profitable flavor. And then it's not special.
1: Yeah, it tasted like one of them. You ever have those chocolate oranges that you crack open?
2: Oh, yeah.
1: That's what it tasted like.
3: Yeah.
1: And it was so good. And well, why wouldn't you have that again?
3: Did you get a different flavor?
1: No, I didn't get anything.
3: See, that's your problem. You should have used it to get a different flavor, and you would have liked that just as much.
1: That it's good ice cream. I had my heart set on this particular flavor.
2: All right, I'm on the Harold's website right now.
1: Yeah,
2: and I'm looking at Dutch orange chocolate. It is on the menu.
3: There you go.
2: So these things do rotate. They don't have, I mean, they've got hundreds of flavors here. I mean, hundreds, and they don't have them all at once.
1: When is it going to be available again?
2: Well, you know, maybe what you do, and this is going to be
3: call.
2: Yeah, exactly. Call in advance.
1: That's, you know how much prep that is? You got to call an ice cream place to see if they have the flavor that they should have all the time.
2: On the website, they have current flavors.
3: Right.
2: And right now, that is not a current flavor. So if you go to the website, you check in advance and say, well, I wonder if they got one that day. Now you don't have to make a special trip to either Amherst or Northampton because both locations are fantastic. But now you know what they do have. And I'll tell you what. This menu of what's available today looks pretty damn good to me.
1: Maybe my friend Joe Didi over at Moolicious Farms can make his own Dutch orange chocolate.
3: You know what he's trying to do right now? I know what he's trying to do. He's trying to stroop waffle in some ice cream. He's trying to get the Harold's to go open up and get a pint of that and drive it down here to the studios. Not everyone's going to be Shauna. Not everyone's going to just show up with delicious treats.
1: I am merely just saying, if it were available, I would purchase it with my own money.
2: Listen, Steve, no one loves delicious frozen dairy treats more than me, but sometimes you got to play by the company's rules, and right now, Harold is not offering that this week.
1: Right.
2: You have to do a little bit of research on your own to find out in advance whether that delicious flavor will be available to you. It's a matter of just one or two simple things.
1: Ice cream season just started. Why would you not have the same flavor for

0: one week to the next, especially something that good.
1: I would submit that ice cream season never ends.
2: I will tell you when ice cream season started in Western Mass. It started on April 26th because that's when Randall's opens up their ice cream stand. That's how.
0: All right.
2: So it did not just start. It is June.
0: Yeah, it's a month and a half ago. It's not. That's
2: a long
0: just
2: time.
0: Started.
1: I'm going to assume that, and you know, I think we only have like three or four listeners in Northampton or Amherst at any one given time.
0: What are you talking
1: Somebody
0: about?
1: Is going to go in there and say, "Hey, you know, they're talking about you on the radio, and they really would like the Dutch orange chocolate brought back."
2: As long as we're talking Hampshire County, you know what we did on Sunday?
1: What?
2: Finally, took a dog for the ride in the car because that's the thing we get to a Wicked a Pup Cup. And we took them up. We went to the shops in Hadley real quick. And then we went to Atkins and tried the ice cream at Atkins.
0: How was Atkins?
2: Pretty good. It was very good.
0: Another homemade place, right?
2: Yep, there you go. Another homemade place.
0: Well, but does anybody have the Dutch orange chocolate? That's what I'm looking for. I'm looking for that specific flavor. It was absolutely delicious. I'd go buy 2 gallons of it if I had the opportunity to do it. But nope, they don't even have it.
2: They have extreme chocolate at Atkins. And I got a milkshake made with the... I got an extreme chocolate milkshake.
0: Extreme!
2: I wore a helmet while I was having it and everything. It's like the X game.
1: It's like the UFC. It's like the UFC of frats.
2: Yeah.
0: It's the extreme ice cream!
3: This ice cream's gonna blow your face off.
0: Ice cream, you scream, we extreme for ice cream.
3: Eat that ice cream and rip off the cone.
0: Yeah.
2: You know what else is extreme? My lactose intolerance. And let me tell you, it was extreme.
0: Extreme. It's Atkins Farm. It's like a dairy donkey punch. Go push her. Ooh, ah.
3: This bathroom break's gonna rip your face off.
0: Yeah. You want to choke on a moose track? Get some extreme ice cream.
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0: Oh, letters. I like his letters. That's not a letter about to say. Oh, boy.
1: Mailman. Bing bong.
0: Mail today.
1: So we're talking about people not being introduced around here.
2: Right.
1: You know, when new hires get hired.
2: Yes.
1: And then the lady upstairs, she sends an email. Hey, do you guys not read your emails? I meant to say something when you talked about this earlier this week. I've sent announcements with the last three receptionists. Sorry about the donuts. Ain't nobody got time for that. And who were you just talking about? Caught the tail end. Are you talking about Sarah upstairs? You know Sarah. Her last day's August 2nd, not today. I'm just putting in my two cents. Oh, by the way, great time at the comedy show last night. But you know what? You know why I didn't read those emails?
2: Why?
1: Because I had no idea that lady worked here.
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1: No.
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0: do. It is time for news brought to you by Aqua Pump, the expert on all water supply systems from the well through the pump and into the house. What do we got here, Marty? Run, give it to me.
1: The intro.
0: Give me the intro.
1: Oh, all right. All right. And now, questionable judgment, but local radio icon, Steve Nagel.
0: I don't have that questionable
1: judgment. It's really questionable.
0: You know what? I am a to-the-point guy. I don't like to fantasize about other condiments on my shooter.
1: I'm so done with this conversation.
0: What about you like Big Macs?
1: I do like Big Macs.
0: All right. You ever have a McDouble with Big Mac sauce on it to save yourself from paying the full price of a Big Mac?
1: No.
0: And there you go.
1: I don't eat McDonald's, though, believe it or not, by looking at me.
0: I'm just saying, if you want the taste of a Big Mac without the price of a Big Mac,
2: seems like a lot of effort.
0: You get a McDouble with the Mac sauce on it.
1: Sounds like the most Huntington solution.
0: What do you mean the most?
1: The
0: Huntington thing, we'd take a squirrel and we'd put Big Mac sauce on it. That's how we do it out there in the hill towns.
1: That makes more sense.
2: Is the quarter pounder a sandwich?
1: Just kidding. Yes,
0: no,
1: it is.
0: Quarter pounder is the bread. No, it's a hoagie.
2: It's a hoagie.
0: Yeah.
1: No, it'd be one piece of bread. All right. Never mind. I'm not going down this rabbit hole again with you guys.
0: A teenager is facing charges after a high-capacity ghost gun was recovered during a traffic stop in Holyoke, according to police. Holyoke Police Chief Brian Keenan said detectives with the Holyoke Police Narcotics Unit working alongside the DEA Springfield Task Force were conducting enforcement in the city on Wednesday. During the operation, officers received information that a juvenile was inside a vehicle and was allegedly armed. Police located the vehicle on Maple Street and conducted the traffic stop. The driver, identified as a 17-year-old boy, was placed was detained and later placed under arrest after officers determined he had a suspended license. Wasn't the gun. It was the fact that he didn't have a driver's license that was expired.
2: Now, call me crazy, but if I had, you know, when I'm rolling around Long Meadow in my Honda, if I had a ghost gun... If I had a ghost gun in the old glove compartment, which is what I roll around with... maybe make sure your license isn't suspended.
0: See, this is why you should be an instructor at the Steve Nagel College of Criminal Knowledge. We teach folks how to not get arrested.
2: No serial number on the gun means you got to have a valid license.
0: You see, all these people getting pulled over on that I-91 corridor, coming from Vermont, or maybe they're coming from Canada, they're smuggling fentanyl, they're doing all this stuff, and they always get caught because... No license plate light, no tail light, no signal, headlight out.
1: In defense, if you got a Vermont plate and you're driving around Holyoke, they know what you're there for.
2: It's a good point.
1: It's a big green license plate, for crying out loud.
0: You don't think there's tourism coming from Brattleboro?
1: No.
0: All the way down. Oh, look at this beautiful town.
1: You know what I do draw the line on these ghost guns, though, is why we're letting these ghosts have guns, you know? In the old days, all you had to worry about was the spooky eyes and the painting following you around like a Scooby-Doo episode. Now these ghosts have guns. I am against arming ghosts. There you go. That's my political
2: stance. When did the ghosts get real into the Second Amendment?
1: Yeah.
0: Well, Casper. Casper, the friendly ghost. Yeah. Not so friendly fire anymore.
2: Casper was at January 6th, so he kind of got turned.
1: Charlton Heston's a ghost now. I'm sure he's big on guns still.
0: Did Casper, Casper was at the insurrection?
2: Casper went through the walls and was doing stuff to Nancy Pelosi's laptop. I don't make the rules. I'm just saying that. Wow. That's why they turned the corner.
0: You know, it's so weird. I never thought a Casper would be a guy like that.
2: Yeah, he was getting her stock tips.
1: You got to watch the video. You really got to watch it back.
2: You really got to watch it. You see him.

0: the AR.
1: My favorite video that came out of that whole day was the guy hanging on the wall, and he falls off the wall because he was trying to scale. Trying to scale the thing, and they were played the Super Mario Brothers, like, you know, when he fell
2: the
1: into
2: music.
0: I like an insurrection GIF.
2: You know, listen, I'm going to say this. I'm not a big fan of AI, but I wouldn't be upset if one of the listeners right now asked AI to make a picture of Casper dressed up in insurrection gear with like a bandana.
1: Yeah, we won't do it because we don't use AI around here.
0: Talk about seeing through your freedom.
2: Yeah. But if someone wanted to text that picture to the listener line, I would be open to it.
1: Yeah, what would it look like with Casper the Friendly Ghost on January 6th storming the Capitol?
0: Casper the Conservative Ghost.
2: <That's> so great. I picture with the headband like Born on the 4th of July.
1: Yeah.
0: Don't tread on me.
2: Yeah. The fishing vest, you know, like the ammo vest. Yeah.
0: We were friendly up until you took our freedom. Joe Biden took our freedom away.
1: Took it right off the table for us.
0: We were friendly until Joe Biden came along.
1: Three Springfield. We're going to get so much hate on the routine.
2: I know, because they're going to take you serious. They don't understand three people just saying nonsense.
1: Get jokes.
0: Great.
1: There's three Springfield schools were placed in a perimeter lockdown Thursday afternoon while law enforcement investigated an alleged threat. Springfield police spokesperson Ryan Wall said, "My best friend's sister's boyfriend, girlfriend, heard from this guy who's dating this girl that somebody put a threat on the school. I guess it's pretty serious. Putnam Vocational Academy. Due to the vicinity of the hoax, school officials placed Putnam Academy, STEM Middle Academy, and the High School of Science and Technology in a perimeter lockdown. It lasted for 10 minutes. The threat was determined to be a hoax, and no further information was available." Then why are we talking about it? Why do they report on that? 10 minutes.
2: What?
1: In a lockdown for 10 minutes.
0: I'm surprised Springfield schools aren't in a constant state of lockdown. We should report when they're not in a lockdown.
1: My kids will go a whole day in school, and they'll come home and they're like, "Yeah, we had one of them lockdowns today." And it's not even a lockdown. It's one of those shelter in place things.
2: Yeah.
1: Because somebody had like a medical emergency or something, they just keep everybody. They're like, "All right, everybody stay in place until this is taken care of." But we don't hear about that. Like, it's not like, school isn't, like, sending out oh, my God, by the way, we had this shelter in place today. Sometimes they do that, but for most of the time, it's nothing, it's just...
2: Yeah, it's not a thing.
1: Yeah, because every once in a while, you do get somebody, maybe they pass out, or maybe they, somebody has a medical emergency or something.
0: Let them go.
1: What, let them go?
0: Let them go. We have learning to do. You can't. You're going to pass out in the school building.
2: World can't stop for everybody.
0: World can't stop for survival of the fittest. If you get taken out by one of your dumb allergies, I can't help you. You can't survive eighth grade without passing out.
2: You're going to get a letter from the Peanut Allergy Commission now.
1: Yeah, you absolutely will.
0: If you get taken out by a peanut, life's not for you.
1: You know, I once...
2: It's insensitive, Brian. That does not reflect my views.
1: I once got a lot of online hate for something I said during the middle of an air shift on like a Saturday.
2: What'd you do?
1: I had this joke about there was a kid who had a severe allergic reaction to Axe body spray. This was going back like maybe 12 years ago or so. He had a severe allergic reaction to Axe body spray. Now, again, this wasn't even on the morning show. This was me like doing a weekend shift.
2: Okay.
1: And I said, they knew it was Axe body spray because he swelled up like a douche. It was a dumb joke. It wasn't even like, a solid, funny joke. It was just something to say in order to transition into the next segment that we were doing. Well, some lady was listening that day.
2: And that was it.
1: Who was part of the allergy group for her kids. And she went on the group and she's like, "I don't know who this scumbag is. On a Saturday afternoon, who made this poor joke about somebody having an allergic reaction?" Now, I understand that there are people out there who are not like me, and they have severe allergic reactions to things, and obviously that must be something terrible to bear, especially as a parent when you gotta, keep your kid away from the thing. But the idea that she went out of her way to not even know who I was, randomly listening on a Saturday afternoon, and then getting a band of people together to cancel the radio

0: station.
1: That's where she drew the line, too. Not on a Saturday afternoon. If it was a Tuesday morning, I'd let it go.
2: I have to tell you guys this. Breaking news. I'm sorry. Fascinating conversation, but this is way better. Somebody texted in the picture of Casper.
1: No!
2: Yes, Brian, you can come over here. Look, it's pretty great.
0: That's actually pretty freaking funny.
1: That's so brilliant. Yeah. Someone did it.
0: Is what?
3: Oh, I missed it.
2: That's hilarious.
1: The listeners are the best, though.
2: Truly. Somebody sent this in. Whoever sent it in is fantastic. Unbelievable. Well, that should be a T-shirt now.
0: Anyway. Your Pioneer Valley forecast today is going to be sunny and hot with a high of 90. It is 55 right now in downtown Springfield. I'm Steve Nagel, and that's the news on Rock 102. Oh, yeah.
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1: Stand still, ladder!
0: You! 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Can you behind the bench, stand!
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1: Somehow you still care about what's happening in Hollywood. So, from Tinseltown, 3,000 miles away, it's Steve Nagel's Hollywood Trash.
0: Actor James Handy, known for his roles in The West Wing and Top Gun Maverick, was tragically stabbed to death by his girlfriend's son in Los Angeles. The 81-year-old actor was found unconscious with a stab wound to his chest in front of his residence. The suspect, Michael Geldhill, was arrested on suspicion of murder and bond was set at $2 million. Details about the motive for the attack were not immediately available, and authorities are asking anyone with information to come forward. Handy had a long, successful career in film and television with roles in movies like Arachnophobia and TV shows like NCIS Los Angeles. Damn.
2: 81?
0: 81.
2: You didn't have to stab. You could have just waited till...

0: really died.
1: Yeah, well, you know, you don't know what's going through the mind of your girlfriend's son.
0: God, what a disaster.
1: Madonna kicked off Pride Month with a surprise performance in New York's Times Square, previewing tracks from her upcoming album, Confessions 2. What is with these artists? With, like, they can't come up with another... Meatloaf did that. Bat Out of Hell 2. Back into Hell.
0: I just find it's Confessions. It's like, listen, lady... You're darn near 70 now. What do you got left to confess? Everyone knows everything about you.
1: Yeah, what else could you possibly reveal about yourself that we don't know?
0: You know when she jumped the shark to me? Do you remember every year? Remember, so the VMAs, they used to have the VMAs. They used to always have a wild moment because they'd get all the artists drunk and then something crazy would happen.
1: I think I know what you're talking about.
0: But then they started having to engineer the big moment. Like they were like, we have a moment. And when they had her make out with Britney Spears, I was like, yep. Okay, that was it. It was enough.
1: What was she, like 40-something, and Britney Spears was like 20-something?
0: She was 50-something, I think, and it was like, I just remember being like, well, that's it for me. You've ruined Madonna, Britney Spears, and MTV, and the VMAs all in one shot.
1: She also ruined North Shore beef that day for me, too.
0: Oh, God.
1: It looked the same.
0: Oh, God.
1: It was just... I can never eat a North Shore beef sandwich ever again.
0: Do you ever have one? Do you ever have a North Shore beef?
1: Yeah, they're pretty damn good.
0: Yeah, do you get it the three-way or no?
1: No, the two-way, like Madonna.
0: No, you got to get the three-way. It's cheese, barbecue sauce, and mayo.
1: How are we talking about entertainment in Hollywood, and we always seem to come back to food?
0: You brought up roast beef.
1: I wasn't talking about that kind of roast beef.
0: Okay, all right.
1: Actually, I had it in Plymouth. There was a roast beef place in Plymouth that was pretty good.
0: Really?
1: Yeah. I actually ditched the field trip my kids were on, and I went to the roast beef place.
0: That's not a technical North Shore roast. It's a South Shore roast beef.
1: Well, either way, it's roast beef.
0: But it's nice because you could look at the rock, you know, that little half a chip of a rock that's left.
1: Yeah, that's why I walked away from the field trip. I'm like, I'm going to get a roast beef sandwich down at this roast beef place that I saw driving in here on the bus. Netflix has officially confirmed that Devil May Cry will return for a third and final season, bringing Dante's story to its planned conclusion. Have you seen this?
0: No.
1: All right, then I don't even know why we're talking
0: about it. Yeah, I have no idea what we're talking about.
1: Well, because I have this service here. And,
0: okay.
1: This service seems to touch on topics that are completely unrelated to our audience, even though they market themselves as saying... We market to all radio audiences.
0: Oh, yeah, do you?
1: Would you like to know what's happened to Devil May Cry? It's going to come back for a third and final season.
0: I don't know.

0: themselves as saying, "We market to all radio audiences."
1: Oh, yeah, do you?
0: "Would you like to know what's happened to Devil May Cry? It's going to come back for a third and final season."
1: I don't know.
0: You won't believe what'll happen.
1: I don't know. I don't even know what it's on. If it's on a platform or Netflix or one of them.
0: A Netflix. It's a Netflix thing.
1: Oh, okay.
0: All right, let's talk about the Masters of the Universe again. That's something we can all
1: relate to.
0: Yeah,
1: I like
0: to.
1: A good He-Man.
0: In He-Man, I'm the Masters of the Universe! significant deaths shape He-Man's journey to reclaim Eternia, including Mossman, King Randor, Trapjaw, and Skeletor. Adam accidentally causes his father's death while defeating Skeletor leads to the destruction of the Sword of Power. Post-credit scenes hint at a sequel, with Evil-Lyn surviving and collecting Skeletor's skull. The film features a cameo by Dolph Lundgren, who played He-Man in 1987 Masters of the Universe.
1: I was going to say, yeah.
0: It's currently showing in theaters. Where's Courtney Cox then? She was in that too.
1: Was she?
0: She was, yeah.
1: She was so good looking. I think she still is, but I remember that must be around the time she was in the Bruce Springsteen video when she got discovered.
0: No, that was actually before that.
1: Really?
0: The video was before the He-Man movie that came out.
1: You know what would be great is if they had the He-Man movie, but then all the remaining cast of Friends was in the movie.
0: Yeah, that would be good.
1: And then he goes, "By the power of Grayskull." Then they go, "I'll be there for you." And they all sing.
0: Kind of like your imagination. You know what? That's probably better than the screenplay that was written for this thing.
1: We could have wrote that screenplay.
0: Well, I mean, it's probably AI written.
1: Yeah.
0: You know, with all these, with all the technology that we have out there today.
1: I just got to verify that it's at Agawam Cinemas. I remember seeing the poster while I was there, but that's where I want to see it. I want to go see our people over there. Because you can also have a glass of wine while you watch He-Man, which, you know, let's face it, anyone our age who remembers the actual He-Man toys and everything.
0: Oh, yeah.
1: You're at the age where you want to be able to have a cocktail when you're screaming "By the power of Grayskull."
0: You know what? What exuberates male dominance more than watching a man in some sort of loincloth with rippling muscles while you're enjoying a glass of Chardonnay on a Friday?
1: That's it.
0: Yeah.
1: Supermanly activity.
0: Do they aerate the bottle while you're sitting there and they put the little cork on the top?
1: They're like, "By the power of Grayskull, yes."
0: Oh, man. Man at arms. He was a son of a bitch.
1: "Here comes my cat. Roar."
0: Man, that red-headed Tila, she knows what the hell she's doing. Look at her. Look at her, a fire crotch. Look at her. Look at her. Look at her. Kim Kardashian, Lewis Hamilton, you know the dude she's banging now?
1: I mean, which dude?
0: He's an F1 driver.
1: Oh, okay. Yeah. All right.
0: He is struggling to juggle demanding Kim Kardashian with the romance and then, of course, his F1 career. Says there's a lot of pressure.
1: Huh. What does she have to say about
0: that? Oh, my God. The last time I had this much pressure was when Ray J pressure washed his quiver bone in the bitch wrinkle in that sex tape you can purchase on YouPorn for $39.95. Do you ever pressure wash the quiver bone in the bitch wrinkle?
1: No, I don't think I have.
0: Try it.
1: And Caitlin?
2: Whenever got that done and dirty with your mother, Chris Kim, I had a hard time at first because I had a flaccido domingo, if you know what I'm saying.
1: No, what are you trying to say?
2: Well, no. We're not to that part yet.
1: Oh, okay.
2: I gave her the reverse Oswald. That's where you fire shots back to the grassy knoll.
1: Okay, now what are you trying to say?
2: What I'm trying to say is finally the foreskin submarine pulled into Tuna Town for a three-night stay.
0: Mother. And that, you ever take the foreskin submarine to Tuna Town?
1: I've never.
2: Tuna Town's great this time of year.
1: No, I've never.
2: It's a little fishy, but it's great. And that's your Hollywood trash and wrong one to do.
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1: 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More of the best of Baxenagel or Weekend Edition or whatever the hell you want to call it is coming your way after Queen on Rock 102. Yeah.

0: with Bax and Nagel at Rock 102. Marty has been filling in for Steve. He'll be back tomorrow. And appreciate you joining me. And actually, you're here on a very special day.
1: Well, I know. This is to have such a non-professional broadcast person and then have two professional broadcasters here. I'm just going to sit here real quiet.
2: I got to tell you, I think you're doing a good job.
1: Thanks, Dan
0: Williams is in the studio. It's good to have you. We haven't had you in the studio for a while.
2: it's been ever since we did the show with the reunion show. Remember that?
0: I do.
2: that was so much fun.
0: It was. You know what? It was a last minute decision. I think John couldn't be here for some reason.
2: Right.
0: You could step in. I said, well, why don't you bring Kim? And then all of a sudden I said, hey, you know what would be really funny?
2: Yeah.
0: Never thinking you'd agree to it. Let's bring Brad in here too. And all of a sudden it's the four of us together. And every former employee of that radio station was suddenly working.
2: It was really nice. We could bring in a few more now.
0: Yeah. Well, you probably could.
1: Are you talking about Brad Shepard?
0: Yes, of course.
1: Noted Franklin Pierce alumni.
0: Oh, he's the second one.
1: Yeah, yeah.
2: That's a fine college.
1: He and I.
2: Oh, yeah.
1: Yeah, summer camp where we both got degrees after.
2: Are they still in business? Yeah.
1: I mean, you know, Dan, it's a little personal, but yes, they are.
2: They didn't go the way of Hampshire College? No.
1: They have upgraded to a university, by the way.
2: Really? Yes.
0: Yeah, they're taking Hampshire College with them.
2: Yeah. Wow.
0: So the reason you're here today, because, I mean, we don't always, even though you're on right after us, we don't always see each

0: each other.
1: I see you about once a month. I usually get your parking place as you're pulling out and I'm pulling in.
0: I get the fat spot of that, that parking space. Nice. I really do.
2: You get here. So what time did you get here this morning? Because I got here what I thought was early, and you were already parked at the good spot.
0: I got here at 4:10 this morning.
1: Oh, my God.
0: Yeah, I know. It's unbelievable.
1: You know, I did morning radio for like 22 or 3 years or something, and I tell you what, dude, I never showed up at 4:10. What time are we on air? 5:00. I'll be there at 4:55.
0: Maybe 5:10. 5:35. We'll get there at some point.
1: Well, you know, Kim had to do the news, so just stretch it out. I'll be there.
0: You go first. I'll be behind it. Don't you? I'll get there at some point. I'll press the button when I get there.
1: I'll be right there.
0: But the reason you're here is actually for you have a special announcement to make.
1: Well, yeah, you know, I'm the kind of guy that really likes to do Irish goodbyes. like, where the hell's Dan? Did he leave? Where'd he go? You know, and that was at my wedding. So, I took inspiration from you, Bax, and I started my own countdown clock for retirement. And it's going a little faster than yours.
0: Yeah, well, it's okay.
1: Yeah, so June 19th is going to be my last day here.
0: Wow.
1: Yeah, so that's it. Not just here, but, you know, in life in general.
2: Oh, good.
0: No, you don't have like 19 days to go. You've got a long way to go. But congratulations. I mean, we've in the building, we've known about this for quite a while. Right. It's on its way. And I got to tell you, you know, you and I competed against each other for an awful long time.
1: We did.
0: And, you know, back then, you know, I wanted everyone to ask me permission to have their own radio shows. But I much prefer being on the same side than in competition. And, you know, I've always had great respect for you. And it's been great to actually be, you know, a fellow employee for the last, I don't know how many years it's been. How many years has it been?
1: You know, I actually had to go to the business office on Friday and say, how long have I been here? You know, because what did I have for breakfast? I don't know.
0: I got here at 4:10 in the morning. I have no idea.
1: But I guess it's like 13 years.
0: Wow. It's unbelievable. Yeah. Well, I tell you what, it's been a pleasure to have you here for 13 years.
1: Well, you know, it's been a pleasure for me considering where I came from. And it's been a hell of a team in this place. It's going to continue to be because Natalie's going to take over middays when I leave.
0: Yeah,
1: and she is so freaking talented. I mean, I'm like her number one fan. I just think
0: she's also good people too. She's really cool.
1: Super, super nice. And she's just going to slide right in and not miss a beat. So yeah. So yeah, we're heading south. You know, the house is going up for sale in a little while. And we've been killing ourselves since like February to try to get the house on the market. You know, all that crap in your house that you live with, and then you get ready to sell it, and you're like, oh, I gotta fix this. Let me tell you, yesterday, right, I painted the stairs going down to the basement.
0: Because the house won't sell unless I do that.
1: And Kim is like, she's going, what are you doing that for? Because I've wanted to do this for 20 years, and I never got around to it.
0: And now's your chance.
1: This is my last chance, and I'll take it.
2: You're like a pregnant woman when they nest, but you're like you're pre-retiring.
0: Yeah, so I guess whenever I've moved from a house to another, you know, my thought has always been, well, that's the next owner's problem. What about this hole in the wall? Nah, that's the next owner's problem.
1: Oh my God. But it's even like the stuff that you accumulate, you know, because we're going south and there'll be no basement.
0: Oh, right. Yeah.
1: I don't know what your basement looks like, but mine has like every year we would host Christmas or something and we would like gather up all the junk in the house, you know, and put it down in the basement, you know, and it was like historical in the basement, like, oh, here's 1998, 1999, because none of the stuff ever comes back upstairs. No. You know, so all that stuff had to go.
0: It's
1: so,
0: like a time capsule.
1: Exactly. Yeah. Yeah. So it's been crazy.
0: So the final day is what now?
1: The 19th.
0: The 19th.
1: Yeah.
0: Man. June 19th.
1: June 19th. Yeah. Wow. That's I could tell you exactly. It's 18 days and like 7 hours and 12 minutes or something. Yeah.
2: I think I've told you this off air, but my mom, who passed away in 2018, was probably your most ardent fan and listener. She was so dedicated to listening to the show. And no matter what show I ever went on, just never impressed her. Apologies to Adam Wright and Bo Sullivan.

0: My mom, not impressed at all. But she was Dan Williams. She, you and Tom Brokaw were the two broadcasters that she loved.
1: Wow.
0: Yep.
1: I mean,
0: yep.
1: Great company, I guess. That must have been when I was back in the old days on that AM radio station.
0: That was,
1: I was on, where I started here in Springfield.
0: I don't want to say its name, but, you know, that place.
2: It's okay. Yeah. Well, not to make this all about me, I'm now, with you leaving, I believe I'm now, because you're just a couple of years older than me, I think that makes me the oldest person in the building.
1: The senior. Don't go old. You got to go.
2: Senior. I'm most well-seasoned.
1: I'm the senior broadcaster in the building, which...
2: well, I'll tell you what, I got 1,931 days, 15 hours, and two minutes left to go, so... I'm next, so I can't wait.
1: Like I said, you were my motivation. You know, when you started that countdown clock, I was like, you know, the hell with Bax. I'm going to beat him.
2: Yeah, and you did. And you did, you son of a bitch. How'd you do it?
0: I'll tell you this. The listener line, the text line is just full of, going to miss Dan Williams. Congrats. Wish him nothing but the best. Congrats, Dan Williams. There's a lot of people here. I think
1: that's nice. I'm a little nervous about that stuff because, you know, we did that stint at Channel 40. Remember that?
2: Yes.
1: And that's when Mass Live had the forum, the broadcast forum.
2: Yeah.
1: And we were just murdered on that. I mean, every single day we were murdered on that thing, you know, Kim and I. And she would, like, read it and cry. You know, and I just stopped reading it, but she couldn't help herself. But we were just killed. So, well, if anything negative comes across on there,
0: it's all.
1: I don't want to hear it. I don't want to hear it.
0: You know, it's all. Listen, the first one that came across today was, "Oh, great, Marty Jabroni's on. I'm changing the dial." That was the first one that came in. These are all. Here's another one. Dan Williams will be sorely missed. What a loss for us. But huge congrats and best wishes. You are so talented. Bittersweet.
1: Yeah, Sean.
0: No. Inside baseball, that's a great joke.
2: Oh my God. Well, Dan, I've said it before, I say it again, congratulations. I'm really proud of you. I'm really happy that we spent the last 13 years getting to know each other, because it's a whole lot better to have you here than it is to have you somewhere else. And and I think I speak for everybody on the staff. We're really going to miss you having you be a part of the big family here.
1: Well, thank you. I appreciate you saying that. And, you know, if you, either one of you guys are ever down south,
0: I'll think of you while I drive by wondering what town you live in.
2: Yeah, we'll say, I think Dan lives in this state somewhere.
0: He's Dan, somewhere.
2: Dan, congratulations.
1: Thanks a lot, man.
2: You bet. It's not with Bax and Nagel on Rock 102.
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0: Rock 102, Springfield's classic rock. Good morning. I'm Dan Williams, and nice to be hanging out with you on this Saturday. Very exciting day, really, if we make it to 90 degrees today, which we're supposed to. This would make it an official heat wave. Thursday, Friday, Saturday, temperature 90 or better. That's a heat wave, so we're supposed to be up around 90 today. Tomorrow, much more comfortable if you don't like heat. 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

0: 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Hey, if you haven't downloaded the Rock 102 free mobile app yet, you should do so. It's a very good thing to have on your phone or your iPad or whatever it is you you carry around with you. All right, you can listen to all kinds of good stuff, but the best thing, I think, on it, you can use the open mic feature. Just like press this little button, and suddenly you can just leave us a voice message. It's very nice. Very nice. It works very well. And I think it would be nice if you would just leave a bunch of messages that say, "Hey, Dan, I know retirement's coming up soon. We're really going to miss you. Love you, big guy." You know, something like that. I mean, I don't want to put words in your... I don't want to put words in your mouth. You know, go ahead and use your own words, but go ahead and download the Rock 102 mobile app. All right? I'll look forward to getting those messages. 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

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And during that time, a lot of music has been ignored, forgotten, stolen, or misplaced. And while there's no doubt that Rock 102 plays the very best of the best, there's been a lot of stuff that's fallen through the cracks. Music that's every bit as important and as influential as the stuff we didn't ignore and continue to beat to death to this very day. 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

0: Rock 102, Springfield's classic rock, Light My Fire, The Doors' first number one song. Speaking of number one, right, tonight, Grateful Dead. It's Saturday Night Dead right here in Rock 102. Driven by Leah Honda of Enfield, your weekly ticket to the Grateful Dead Hour is here. And so it starts at 11 o'clock tonight. And I was just reading, we're at Terrapin Station. And I remember having that album way back when, but the song itself is like 13, 14 minutes long. And I guess it's held in extremely high regard now in the music world. So I don't know. Maybe you're going to hear it tonight. Saturday Night Dead right here. Rock 102, Springfield's classic rock.
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2: Our yoga instructor challenged us to find inner peace. I found it faster than anyone. After 4 seconds, I stood up and screamed, "I found nirvana! 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

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I'm Dan Williams, and hey, if you're on a little bit of a road trip right now, maybe 91 North, all right, headed that way, or maybe you're on the Mass Pike, I'll tell you, a nice day for a road trip. And one of my favorite road trip songs, Golden Earrings, Radar Love. 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

0: 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We're going to have some fun tonight. 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That starts tonight at 9 o'clock. So our headliner tonight is U2. So, you know, it's going to be a lot of fun. But you're also going to hear from, and it's kind of a varied menu tonight. You're going to hear from Triumph, April Wine, and ZZ Top. That's all tonight. 9 o'clock live in concert from Randall's Farmer Greenhouse in Ludlow. Right here, Rock 102, Springfield's classic rock.
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0: 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Such a nice day. Yeah, maybe it's lunchtime. Maybe firing up the grill. Got some burgers and dogs going on the grill. Very, very nice. I mean, you actually may not even need to fire up the grill. I think it's warm enough where you could probably just, hold up your wiener to the sun and watch it get toasted. Yeah. Or you could throw it on the grill. Your choice. Coming up, alongside of classic rock, Mellencamp kicking things off. 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

0: stick of dynamite out of the freezer. Routine cleaning project turned into a massive neighborhood emergency after a California homeowner found 20 sticks of dynamite in a garage freezer. She was like, I was just cleaning things out, and the freezer came with the house. She opens it up, and there it is, 15 pounds of dynamite. Well, she called the police, and they had to do their thing, of course. And I guess they soaked the dynamite in diesel fuel. So keep that in mind. If you ever run across a stick of dynamite, I guess apparently if you soak it in diesel fuel, it will render it useless. It's something to put in the back of your mind just in case. Coming on, Survivor, Rock 102, Springfield's Classic Rock.
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0: Rock 102, Springfield's Classic Rock. The Classic Rock Summer rocks on. Matter of fact, come Monday, Pat Kelly's going to give you a chance to win tickets to see the Black Crowes. They're going to be at the Xfinity Center June 19th. Nice. Good luck with that, okay? Rock 102, Springfield's Classic Rock. What a long,
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0: 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If you're a soccer fan, you plan on attending one of the 2026 World Cup matches. Leave your water bottles at home. FIFA has said no water bottles, no plastic water bottles, no reusable water bottles may be brought into any of the stadiums. Fans are saying, hey, you're just trying to make us spend all that money on your water. And FIFA is saying, no. They're pushing back on those claims, promising that water inside will be sold at prices consistent with what venues usually charge and what do venues usually charge for a bottle of water. I haven't been in a while, but what is it, $6-$7 for a bottle of water? You know, when you could just bring in your reusable bottle and it doesn't cost anything at all? So who are they kidding? They say it's a safety concern. Yeah, right. Coming up... We're going to get into the Stone Temple Pilots. Rock 102, Springfield's classic rock.
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Rock 102, Springfield's Classic Rock. I'm Jess. We've got a big party going on in just 2 weeks. Coming up Saturday, June 20th, Steve Nagel throwing his big summer party at Vanish Valley Brewing in Ludlow, celebrating the start of summer and also to help raise money for Rick's Place, which is a great organization providing support to grieving kids, teens, and their families. 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Rick's Place will have great raffle prizes there, too, including a

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It's coming up November 19th. Special guest Suicidal Tendencies. Tickets are on sale for that now. On the way, we've got more great rock for your Saturday, including some John Fogerty and Rush up next.

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0: 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Hot out there, but at least the thunderstorms held off this morning anyway. Right now, it's Cheap Trick.
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Right now, Def Leppard.

0: Rock 102, Springfield's Classic Rock with Kiss. I'm Jess, got some rock history for you and birthdays. Today is Steve Vai's birthday from Whitesnake and Ozzy. Played guitar for Frank Zappa, too, turning 66 today. This day in 1962, the Beatles auditioned for producer George Martin at EMI Studios. He signed them. It was later renamed Abbey Road Studios. And this day in 1975, the Rolling Stones released their third compilation album, Made in the Shade, featuring tracks from the LP Sticky Fingers, Exile on Main Street, Goat's Head Soup, and It's Only Rock and Roll.
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Rock 102, Springfield's Classic Rock with the Stones. I'm Jess, and coming up at 9 o'clock tonight, we have got Live in Concert, presented by Randall's Farm and Greenhouse in Ludlow. Tonight's headliner is U2, along with performances from Triumph. 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
1: Everyone made such a hubbub and a whatnot about Tom Brady's big superstar weekend. Like, oh my God, look at this. Tom Brady, Friday night, was walking the floor in New York wearing Gucci. And on Saturday, he was at a card show selling million-dollar cards. And on Sunday, he was at the NFL symposium talking to all the rookies. And everyone was like, he's living his best life. And I was like, oh yeah? Well, did Tom Brady mow both lawns, hungover, get his kids to Little League on time, and make a Costco run? I think not. Who had the best weekend?
0: Bax and Nagel. 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

0: 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Some new movies out in theaters this weekend. Masters of the Universe, a live-action reboot of the classic He-Man franchise. Power Ballad, it's like a musical comedy with Paul Rudd and Nick Jonas. And then if you like the thrillers, Backrooms, it's a horror thriller based on the viral internet phenomenon. It's attracting a lot of younger horror fans and social media attention. So a couple of things to pick from. Of course, Star Wars is out as well. Coming up, we've got Phil Collins on Rock 102, Springfield's classic rock.
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Rock 102, Springfield's classic rock, and there's graduation ceremonies going on all over the place all weekend long. And Chris Robinson from Black Crowes just celebrated his son, Ryder, with Kate Hudson. He just graduated from college, so we're all in graduation mode. Also, if you are in a Grateful Dead mode, tonight, 11 o'clock, you want to be listening because we do the Grateful Dead Hour, from Sugar Magnolia to Terrapin Station, all the classics and deep jams, too. 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

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And during that time, a lot of music has been ignored, forgotten, stolen, or misplaced. And while there's no doubt that Rock 102 plays the very best of the best, there's been a lot of stuff that's fallen through the cracks. Music that's every bit as important and as influential as the stuff we didn't ignore and continue to beat to death to this very day. This is why there's Bagsy's Musical Fun Bag. 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
3: John Giuliano from Eastern States Exposition is here. JJ, a lot going on out at the fairgrounds this time of year.
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0: Rock 102, Springfield's classic rock, and he has got a new documentary just called Frampton. He looks back at Frampton Mania and the difficult aftermath, and then there's a bunch of great interviews in it, too, with Tom Morello, Kate Hudson, Ringo Starr, Bill Wyman, Sheryl Crow, and Alice Cooper. Coming up, I've got Billy Idol on Rock 102, Springfield's classic rock. What a long,
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Rock 102. 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